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0: Okay. That was I Saw the Light, Hank Williams, Blue Moon of Kentucky, Bill Monroe, Always Late with Your Kisses, Lefty Frizzell, Honky Tonk Man, Johnny Horton, I Don't Think She's in Love Anymore, Charlie Pride, My Heart Skips a Beat, I Don't Think She, Buck Owens, I'll Be There If You Ever Want Me, Hank Lachlan, Rocky Top, Porter Wagner, We'll Get Ahead Someday, Porter Wagner and Dolly Parton. Start off the set with Moving On Over, Hank Williams. We've got more music, as always, after some messages. 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NAMI, N-A-M-I, Bucks County hosts a veteran and military support group on the first and third Wednesdays of each month at 6:30 p.m. via Zoom. 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So if you know somebody who needs the help, go do it, or suggest it to them. Veteran Military Support Group before Zoom of NAMI. All right. A few more messages here, and we'll get right back to the music. I'm Jess Mason. This is Country Girl Classics here on RDUV.
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0: All right, Blue Kentucky girl, Miss Loretta Lynn. Junior Strickland will just walk on by. Why Me, Chris Christopherson. Sweet Dreams, Don Gibson. Woman, Sensuous Woman, Don Gibson. Blue Blue Day, Don Gibson. Behind Closed Doors, Charlie Rich. And starting off the set was Ghost Riders in the Sky, Marty Robbins. All right. Few more messages here, and then we're getting right back to the music. Message from our community bulletin board. Northampton Township's free, yes, free, Sights and Sounds of Summer concerts take place on the following Thursdays at the Municipal Park Amphitheater, located at 281 Happer Road in Churchville. Last one is July 30th at 7 p.m., The Fabulous Grease Band, the ultimate rock and roll party featuring the best of the 50s through the 90s. 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Very cool. Yeah, if you like rock and roll from the 50s to the 90s, go do it at the Municipal Park Amphitheater in Churchville. Sounds like fun. all right. A little moving and grooving. More music after some more messages. I'm Jess Mason. This is Country Gold Classics here on RDEV.
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I know this is the same road I took the day I left home, but it sure looks different now. Well, I guess I look different too, 'cause time changes everything.

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2: This portion of our programming day is underwritten by Protect Our Youth from Steroids, also known as POISE, a registered 501c3 nonprofit organization dedicated to exposing individuals and organizations that promote and glorify steroid use to our youth. POISE has assisted in getting legislation passed at the state and federal level, which has successfully helped push back those promoting steroid use. Protect Our Youth from Steroids is an official endorser of the Rodchenkov Anti-Doping Act that is now a federal law. And POISE founder Al Thompson has given presentations on the dangers and promotion of steroid use to over 12,000 high school student athletes and other groups around the country free of charge. To learn how you can help or to ask about having Al Thompson speak at your school or group, email protectouryouthfromsteroids@aol.com or visit their website, poise.org. 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

You're bringing a few old army buddies home. You're calling from a bar. 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I was talking to the baby. 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

0: Making Believe, Kitty Wells. A Tulsa Telephone Book, Tom T. Hall. Who's Sorry Now, Connie Francis. One's on the Way, Loretta Lynn. After the Fire is Gone, Conway Twitty, Loretta Lynn. Before I'm Over You, Loretta Lynn. 500 Miles. Sorry, Away From Home, Bobby Bear, Maybelline, Johnny Paycheck, and starting off the set was That's Why I'm Walking, Stonewall Jackson. We've got a few more messages here, and then we'll get right back to the music. Message from our community bulletin board. The Huntington Valley Library presents free movies. 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If you're a big movie buff like I am, enjoy a good movie at the Huntington Valley Library. Go do it before they run out. All right, a few more messages here, and then we'll get right back to the music. I'm Jess Mason. This is Country Gold Classics here on RDEV.
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I hit the biggest strike in Klondike history.

0: All right. I Never Go Around Mirrors, Alan Frizzell, Saginaw, Michigan, Alan Frizzell, In My Baby's Arms Again, Connie Smith, Rocky Top, Osborne Brothers, Once More, Osborne Brothers, Charlie Shoes, Billy Walker, Lugabuck, Texas, Johnny Russell, King of the Road, Johnny Russell, starting the set, Heartbreak USA, Kitty Wells, and we actually heard a little while earlier also George Jones, Tammy Wynette. She's just an old love turned memory. All right. Few more minutes left in the show here. We've got some messages, and then we'll get to a few songs to end the night. All right. Message from our community bulletin board. 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They're hosting the following upcoming events. 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Kokodama Botanical Art Workshop, July 30th from 5 to 7. 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Very cool. If you want to do some of these activities on the park with the Glenn Ford Conservation Corporation, with the Philadelphia Parks and Recreation, go do it at it's a Fairmount Park property. Okay, at Fairmount Park, go do it in Philadelphia. Philadelphia. All right, we have a few more messages here, and then we're getting right back to the end of the night. So, I'm Jess Mason. This is Country Gold Classics here on RDV every Friday from 7 to 10. I bring you the great country classics. I hope you like listening to them, because I like presenting them to you. Playing them, yeah. Enjoy the nice weather this weekend. I had some time to bring my son out a little in the past couple of days, so it was great. Put that block on if you're going to be in that sun, though. Protect yourself, like if you burn like I do. And stay happy, stay healthy, stay kind to each other. Wish you a good night and goodbye.
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This is Bill Howard's Music Box on the Radio Delaware Valley Network. We started the hour with the Sunset Strings and Oh Pretty Woman, followed by the Raycona Singers and I Won't Last the Day Without You, and Lex Diezvedo and his orchestra and One Less Bell to Answer. I'm Bill Howard, and I'll be here till 1 a.m. this morning, bringing you the sound of beautiful music on RDV FM.

0: The Howie Ridge Strings and I Get Around. Before that, we heard Ronnie Aldridge and Orchestra and Reunited, and the Billy Vaughan Orchestra and Peace Train. 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

a medley from Percy Faith and his orchestra, the Swedish Rhapsody, and A Summer Place. Before that, we heard the Sound Symposium, Blowing in the Wind, Caravelle, Do You Love Me, and George Saravo and Orchestra, and The Very Thought of You. This is Bill Howard's Music Box on RDVFM. Let's return to more of your

0: Johnny Gregory Orchestra and Summer. Before that, we heard the Nori Paramore Orchestra and Strings and Soul Coasting, Frank Purcell and his orchestra and Help, and the 50 Guitars of Tommy Garrett and You Win Again. 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

Paul Mauriat and his orchestra, and Could It Be Magic? Before that, we heard Don Costa and Town Without Pity. The Frank Jaksfield Orchestra, Looks Like We Made It, and the Living Strings, conducted by Johnny Douglas, and Lion Eyes. 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Let's return to more beautiful music.

0: the Terry Baxter Orchestra and the Long and Winding Road. Before that, we heard Ferranti and Teicher with the orchestra conducted by Nick Perito and Feel So Good, Raymond Lefevre, A Time for Us, and Claudio Casanova and his orchestra and All the Way. From the RDV Community Bulletin Board, join the Happer Chamber of Commerce for a special children's entrepreneur market during the Moonlight Memories Car Show on Saturday, July 25th from 5 to 9:30 p.m. in the parking lot of the Dollar General located at the intersection of York and Lehman. 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
1: 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Mahatma Gandhi made the world a far better place by reaching out with the strength he cultivated within his soul.
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Arthur Greenslade and his orchestra, A Room Without Windows. Before that, we heard the Seven Liebeck Orchestra, El Condor Pasa, Burke Hanford and his orchestra, and Welcome to My Heart, and the Romantic Strings Orchestra, A Fine Romance. This is Bill Howard's Music Box on RDVFM. 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

0: Enoch Light and the Light Brigade and Gene. Before that, we heard Andre Castellanos and his orchestra, That Old Black Magic, Hugo Winterhalter and his orchestra, and More Than You Know, and Simon Park and his orchestra, and Drift Away. From the RDV Community Bulletin Board, Craven Hall Historical Society will host an open house on Sunday, August the 9th, from noon to 3 p.m. at 599 Newton Road in Warminster. 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
3: 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I'm retired too, and so I'm happy to have the chance to share this part of our musical history with you. I'll also keep you up to date with the weather, what's happening in the community, and the stock market report at 5:30. I hope you'll tune in each week as I open the musical time capsule at the only place you can enjoy the music others forgot, but we keep alive, RDV-FM and WRDV.org, Radio Delaware Valley.

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The Starlight Orchestra, Saving All My Love for You. Before that, we heard the London Studio Orchestra and Lost Without Your Love, Lawrence Welk and his orchestra and Pretend, Ettore Strada and the Fantasy Strings and Every Breath You Take, and the Glittering Guitars and Stand By Your Man. 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

0: Richard Heyman and his symphony orchestra, and That's For Me. Before that, we heard Mantovani's orchestra, Beautiful Dreamer, the John Fox Orchestra, I Like Dreamin', and Robert LeClaire and his orchestra, I Will Always Love You. From the RDV Community Bulletin Board, enjoy a crafternoon at the Mercer Museum on Saturday, August the 8th from 1 to 3. 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

A medley from Frank Duvall and the Rainbow Strings, Goodbye Broadway, Hello France, and Underneath the Arches. Before that, we heard Jackie Gleason, I'm Making Believe, and Reg Owen and his orchestra, and Love is the Sweetest Thing. This is Bill Howard's Music Box on RDVFM. Let's return to more beautiful music.

0: David Rose and his orchestra and Sophisticated Lady. Before that, we heard Leroy Holmes and his orchestra and Time Was, Paul Weston and his orchestra, It Never Entered My Mind, and Robert Farnon and his orchestra and Wait Till You See Her. From the RDV Community Bulletin Board, join the Happer Chamber of Commerce and the Happer Police Department for the annual National Night Out event on Friday, August the 7th from 5 to 8:30 p.m. at Miller Meadow at York and Horsham Road. 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We'll return to more beautiful music after this.
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Bob Ross and that Thomas Organ and Peace in the Valley. Before that, we heard Florian Zabok, I Can't Give You Anything But Love, Ronnie Binge and his orchestra, and Girl of My Dreams, and Sergio Raphael and his orchestra, and Cheek to Cheek. Well, looking at the clock on the wall, it's time to pack up the music box for another week. Thanks for tuning in. We have 1 hour of the big band programming, followed by the oldies and weekend programming. The weekday programming of the big bands and music from the 30s, 40s, and 50s returns at 5 a.m. on Monday morning. This is Bill Hauer. Good night and good morning.

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was the most peculiar kid in our town, was always late for school. 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

I need an ambitious young man. 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

The plane was way overdue. So I went inside to the airline's desk. And I said, "Sir, I wonder why 1203 is so late." He said, "Oh, they probably took off late. Or they may have run into some turbulent weather and had to alter their course." 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

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My name is Jim Back. Hey, you are tuned to the Radio Delaware Valley Network, RDV. And we got a lot of great, frequencies in the Delaware Valley, and welcome everybody coming in over the internet, wrdb.org. Yes, indeed. I'll be here up until noon, and we got a lot of good stuff coming up on my show and on all the other shows here on Solid Gold Saturday and Solid Gold Sunday, so stay tuned. We got your blood going a little bit there with the Coasters and Young Blood, and I hope you got your dancing shoes on, man. I'm waking you up this morning, man. And we'll start off with a cha-cha, and then we'll get even a little more active than that. But start off with the cha-cha and Sam Cooke.

Big hit for a group from Bayonne, New Jersey, the Ad-Libs and the boy from New York City. And before that, we had the Olympics doing Philly Dog from out California way and Sam Cooke. Everybody likes to cha-cha-cha. All right, we'll slow it down now for one. I love this record. Chuck Jackson, minor hit for him. And after we play that, we're going to play another song that was a minor hit for Chuck Jackson, but we're going to play the original version by William Bell. But first, here's Chuck Jackson doing I Keep Forgettin'.

Yeah, William Bell. Any other way, pardon me. Chuck Jackson before that. That, of course, Any Other Way. It was, like I say, a minor hit for Chuck Jackson. And I keep forgetting, was another minor hit for Chuck Jackson there. Did I get that right? I don't know. I got busy with a few phone calls, man, early in the morning, man. You know, just trying to wake up and handle phone calls and stuff. Have a little sympathy for me. No, I'm just kidding. Everything's cool. And you can join the Greater Hattiesburg Chamber of Commerce and the Hattiesburg Police Department for the annual National Night Out. That's going to be Friday, August 7th, 5 to 8:30 p.m. in Miller Meadow at York and Horsham Roads. The event features booths, demonstrations from first responders, and more. 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

0: I got a couple of messages for you. And then, let's see, what are we going to come back with? We're going to come back with some doo-wop, man. I haven't really played any. Well, I haven't really played any this morning. So we'll remedy that and get some on for you after we hear a couple of messages.
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Yeah, that was a little bit of a hit for Bobby Darin relatively early in his hit-making career anyway. Yeah, Plain Jane, man. And before the bottom of the hour, we had the Shirelles and their remake of the Five Royales tune dedicated to the one I love. And the Tops, and that went out by request. A little doo-wop from the Tops, Walking With My Baby. All right, you ready to dance again? Because we're going to go down with Shorty Long to the function at the junction.

Ah, Fever, what a great song, man. So many wonderful versions of that one. Of course, the first one, I think the original, was Little Willie John. And, of course, Peggy Lee had a big hit. But that was the Manhattans and their take on the song Fever. And before the Manhattans, we had Bessie Banks, the original song, original version of Go Now. Of course, that was the breakthrough song for the Moody Blues and the British Invasion. And Shorty Long took us on to the function at the Junction. All right, Don and Juan had a really, really big hit with What's Your Name? And I guess this is their second biggest hit, not nearly as big as What's Your Name, but I don't know. They tried to make some magic.

0: All right. Something else is playing in the background, and I got a double entendre here going on. So sorry, I apologize for the gestures and the plea. And I think that's Shuffle Woogie by Joe Lutcher's Jump Band, but I'm not completely sure, to be honest with you. Anyway, we heard a interfered version of the plea by the Jesters. We had Mary Wells before that with Two Lovers, and we opened that set up with Don and Juan with Magic Wand, of course. All right, let us check the Committee of Delaware Valley Community Bulletin Board. You can enjoy a crafternoon. 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And, all right, let's hear another message or two, and then we'll be right back without interference, I promise you. And we're going to hear Mabel John, all right? Yeah, she's coming up just in about a minute and a half.
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1: Eddie Cooley and the Dimples there with Priscilla. And I just only recently learned that Eddie Cooley was a co-writer of the song Fever that we played before by the Manhattans. And before Eddie, we heard Mabel John, who, of course, is Little Willie John's sister. And, of course, he had the original of Fever. So I didn't intend to make a theme out of this, but kind of worked out that way, didn't it? Anyway. That was It's Catching by Mabel John before Eddie Cooley. And we're going to end the first hour of the show today with a song that you all know is a pretty big hit for Doris Troy. And then we're going to come back with Sounds of the City. And I'll see you on the other side of 9 o'clock.

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Yes, yes, yes. It's Rock This Morning Time, Sound of the City going on here. My name is Jim Backay, and we got 3 hours left of my shift. And we wrapping up our July features today. It's the last Saturday in July already. And so we'll be playing some Nicky Addio and some Pearl Woods and some Whatnots. And doing a lot of other things to facilitate rocking this morning.

Little Red Wagon. That was a cat named James Royal. All right, and before that, we had the Precisions' 8 Reasons Why I Love You, the Clovers, Hey Miss Fanny, and now one of our featured artists for the month, Pearl Woods, and this is Keep Your Business to Yourself.

right. You just heard the Orioles, later Orioles group. And For All We Know and Pearl Woods, Keep Your Business to Yourself. All right. Let's see. The Craven Hall Historical Society is hosting an open house Sunday, August 9th, noon to 3 p.m. at 599 Newtown Road in Warminster. The John Fitch Steamboat Museum and Johnsville Centrifuge and Science Museum are also located on the premises. 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And by the way, right here in Hatboro, we got the Moonlight Memories Car Show going on later today. I guess it's late this afternoon into the evening. Moonlight Memories, right? And RDV will be broadcasting live from there. And so got people in here getting set up for that as well.

0: we're going to come right back with the gospel record of the hour. And it's by request. Okay, the Five Blind Boys of Alabama coming up after a couple messages.
1: Who says vaping isn't addictive? The use of vaping devices has the potential for addiction and dependency. 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The nicotine delivery methods in vapes can heighten addiction. 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

Schoolboys right there with the slide. And before the bottom of the hour, we had the Monarchs and Always Be Faithful. And Savannah Churchill and the Striders. Boy, she's so great. So it was a group. And that was called Don't Worry About Me. And by request, we had the Gospel Record of the Hour, the Five Blind Boys of Alabama. And that was Right to the Tree of Life. All right, we are saluting the memory of Nicky Addio this month with playing some of his wonderful songs he made over the years. And we're going to do one now. I'm going to send this one out by request to South Philadelphia. This is Moonlight. This is not the Royals' tune. This is the Vanguard's tune done by Nicky Addio and the Night Owls.

0: So, man, we sure had a ball at the club tonight, didn't we?
1: We sure did. And I feel real groovy.
0: I feel real great myself. Say, I don't like your friends, man. And I don't think they like me either.
1: Who's that, man?
0: Those two brothers, Haig and Haig. So, look here, I want you to meet my friend Richard. He was at the club early and went home with the key. So I'll have to knock on the door. Here's where we live. Open the door, Richard. We live in the back, so maybe Richard didn't hear me so good. I'll have to knock a little harder. Open up the door, Richard. Oh, Richard must be asleep back there, man.
2: Open the door, Richard.

0: open that door. 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Open the door, Richard. Richard, why don't you open that door?
1: I'm going to knock on this door one more time, man, and try to get Richard up, because I sure want you to meet him.
2: Open up the door, Richard. It's cold out here, man.
3: Say, man, you're a little loud. Look what's happening across the street there.
1: Now, ain't that something? Every time I come home late, that old woman is in the window peering at me. Look at her calling old sister. Talking about, ain't that him? Ain't that him?
2: Yeah, this is me and I'm late again. So what?
4: Did you hear what she said?
1: What'd she say?
4: She said, look at him. There he comes home late again. I sure wish he was mine.
2: And I wish you were mine, and I'd collect double indemnity.
4: Say, look here, man. Maybe Richard ain't alone. Perhaps you should say, ouvre la porte.
1: Ouvre the devil. I'm going to knock on this door one more time and try to get Richard up from there.
2: Open the door, Richard. The smog's a dog out here, man.
3: Say, man, you're still a little loud. Look who's in back of you.
1: Hi, officer. Breaking in? Well, man, I live here. If I had a key, I wouldn't be banging on the door. My draft card. Now, ain't that something? Here's a man asking for a draft card 2 years after the war is over. If you want to see it, though, I got to show it to you. I know it's on me because I carried it for 4 years and I was in 4F all the time. I ain't got but one suit, so it's got to be on me somewhere. Somewhere. Somewhere.
2: Come on, Richard, open the door. The man wants to see my draft card, man.
0: Open the door, Richard. Open the door and let me in. Open the door, Richard. Richard, why don't you open that door?
1: I know he's in there because I hear the radio jumping.
5: Oh, yeah, the radio's jumping all right, man. Especially if you listen to RDV. Hey, that was a song that was recorded by every rhythm and blues act in the late 1940s. That was Charioteer's version of Open the Door, Richard. And before that, we had Tavares. We featured Tavares a few months back, and that was one that was kind of left over and, man, had to get on the air. Never had a love like this before. Tavares and Nicky Addio and the Night Owls by request with Moonlight. All right, let's go to our third featured artist for the month of July. And these are the Whatnots.

0: just listened to Bill Robinson and the Quails and Little Bit of Love. Before that, a classic by Jesse Belvin, Good Night, My Love. And the Whatnots, one of our featured artists for the month of July, and Message from a Black Man. All right, let us check the Radio Delaware Valley Community Bulletin Board. And let's see. Yeah, okay, I'm going to talk about the Moonlight Memories Car Show that's going on this evening right here. Right out, basically in front of the studio. The Hatboro Chamber of Commerce, you can join for a special children's entrepreneur market during the Moonlight Memories Car Show. 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And once again, the Moonlight Car Show, Moonlight Memories Car Show, is going on this evening right here. And RDV will be broadcasting live from the show. So you want to check that out and come on out. It's going to be a beautiful evening, I do believe. All right, let us hear some more information, and then let us return with the Philadelphia set of the week. And we're going to start it off with the group that preceded the Major. They were the Majors before they were the Majors. They were the Versatiles. And they'll be coming up right after we hear a couple of messages.
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0: Thank you very much. Cass Daddy, ladies and gentlemen.
1: All right.
2: All right. All right. Welcome to hour number, well, not, I forget the number of hours, 10 o'clock hour here on Sound of the City. My name is Jim Backay, and I'm having a ball playing this wonderful music, and I hope, I know, actually, that you're enjoying listening to it. And we just heard three in a row from Philadelphia. We ended the set with a live performance from UGHA back in 1981. And that was Neighbor's Complaint. And that was, I'm sure, I'm 1,000% sure that was John Jones on the lead. That was a song he just loved to sing. I know that. And so, anyway, yeah, that was Baby, It's You, the Spaniels tune, of course. And before that, The 3 Degrees, and that was Year of Decision, and we opened the set before the three-record Philadelphia set before the top of the hour with the Versatiles. They became the Majors, of course, Wonderful Dream, Fame, and a few other smaller hits, but that was an early version of the White Cliffs of Dover, the Versatiles. All right, let's get back to one of our featured artists for the month of July, Pearl Woods, and this is I'm Gonna Stick With You.

It's a Shame. That's what we just heard. And that was a group called the Metro Chords. Before that, Carl Hogan and the Miracles with a song called I Love You So. Been a lot of different songs with that name, huh? Also a couple of little Miracles groups, but that was not the Detroit Miracles, of course. And we had Bull Moose Jackson do Sneaky Pete. And Pearl Woods opened that set with I'm Gonna Stick With You. 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And we'll be right back with something by Nicky Addio and the Night Owls.

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1: 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Pizzas. It's an American thing. AmericanThing.org.

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Barbara Ackland right there, and More Ways Than One. And let's see, before the bottom of the hour, we had Billy Boy Arnold in Going by the River. And we opened that set up with Nicky Addio and the Night Owls as we salute the memory of great New Jersey singer Nicky Addio. And that was a song that was originally done by Dean Barlow and the Monterays. And that was a Dearest One. All right, let's go to the gospel record of the hour right now. And I've got the Highway QCs, and this is called Something on My Mind.

Chuck Berry and Baby Doll. Every time I hear that song, I think of that. It was one of the Alan Freed movies where Chuck came out and he started singing that song. And he just kind of was holding the guitar and did a split while he was holding the guitar. Oh, Baby Doll. Before that, Hal Davis, a guy we featured, oh, man, a couple of years ago now, I guess, and West Coast singer, and that was called I'll Tell It, and the Highway QCs was a gospel record of the hour, Something on My Mind. And I got two in a row right now by the Whatnots, and we're going to do, what is this called? This is called What's Left to Give After Giving It All.

Yeah, the Whatnots, and that was called World. And before that, we had the Whatnots, and What's Left to Give After Giving It All. And you know who else we got here? I think we got Booker T and the MGs. There they are. And I think we got information from the Abington Township Public Library. They're holding their Wit or Without Philly Trivia Night on Wednesday, July 29th. Why, that's this coming Wednesday, 6:30 to 8 p.m. Did you know Philadelphia? Test your Philly facts at Trivia Night and enjoy Philly favorites like soft pretzels, tasty cakes, and water ice. 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And we're going to come back in just a couple of minutes. They've let anybody in this place, man. That's all I can say. Anyway, we're going to come back in just a minute or so with, what are we coming back with? Oh, we're coming back with the Jamaican Record of the Week, which was requested by one of our listeners, and we're going to send it out. We had a couple of listeners send that one out, too. And that's coming up right after we hear some important messages.

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2: Boom! I am the Magnificent. I'm back with the Shaker of Soul, Boss, Most Tunnering, Storming.

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All right, welcome to the 11 o'clock hour here on Sound of the City. My name is Jim Backhay, and I got about 55 minutes or so to go. Ray Moore is so ready to do the show today that he is already in studio. So, you know, he's going to, he must have one heck of a show today. That's all I can tell you. All right, we just heard from a group called the Collegians. Those are not the let's go for a ride, zoom, zoom, zoom Collegians. I believe this is a West Coast group, and it was called I'm Ready. Before that, Sugar Pie DeSanto, a.k.a. her original name, Palaya DeSantos, and vocal group with Wishing Well. And Double Barrel, which was by, that was by request. And who was that by? I got to go double check that. It was Dave and Ansel. What was their last name now? Dave and Ansel. Dave and Ansel Collins. There it is. And that was on the Trojan record label. All right. I got another one by Nicky Addio right now. Nicky Addio and the Bel Cantos. And this was, he did release this as a studio version, but this is a live version. And give a listen to Nicky. And

0: All right. That was the Vibrations. And, you know, I remember when that record was out, and I was not familiar with the original version of Louie Louie and how much they basically ripped that song off Louie Louie. But that was Dancing Danny by the Vibrations. Before that, Francine Barker with a very nice remake of, I think that's the Four Fellows song, Mr. DJ. There's been a lot of different Mr. DJ kind of songs. Ray and I were just talking about that. But that was... That I believe was the Four Fellows song of Mr. DJ, Nicky Addio and the Bel Cantos with a live version of Desiree. And ladies and gentlemen, it's time for the Moonglows Record of the Week, and we are going to play something from their live CD that they did not too long before Bobby Lester passed away. This is We Go Together, Bobby Lester and the Moonglows live.
1: We go together? Okay. Yeah.

Yeah, Red Prysock in the background. And Bobby Lester and the Moonglows just now with We Go Together. And let us check the, they're getting set up, by the way, for the Moonlight Memories car show out there. And so if you're in the area, beautiful, going to be a beautiful afternoon and evening. And so come on out to Hatboro. We'll be broadcasting live. All right. Let's take a look at the community bulletin board now. And Glenn Ford, located at 5001 Grant Avenue in Philadelphia, is a Fairmount Park property operated by the Glenn Ford Conservation Corporation in cooperation with Philadelphia Parks and Recreation. They're hosting the following upcoming events. And the next one is July 28th. What is that, this Tuesday? That Tuesday? Yeah. July 28th from 5:30 to 6:30, yoga on the river. And then the next night, July 29th from 1:30 to 4:30 p.m., open boating. And then July 30th from 5 to 7 p.m., Kokodama workshop. That's botanical art for those who don't understand whatever language that was. And anyway, to register for more details, please call 215-632-5330 or visit glennforward.org. And I want to spell that out for you. It's GLENFOERD. Okay, and glennforward.org. Come on, Red, hit them high notes.

0: We got a couple more messages, and we're coming back with, I know what we're going to do. We're going to hear the remastered a cappella record of the week. We're going to hear the Drifters, and then we're going to hear two in a row from Pearl Woods. Okay, and that'll be coming up right after we hear these very, very important messages.
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Pearl Woods, I don't know if she's really known for any specific song. That's probably the best known song I know by her, Sippin' Sorrow. And before that, we heard Let Him Go. And we started off with Johnny Moore and the Drifters and Souvenirs a cappella. All right, let us now hear from Nicky Addio once again. This is an acetate from, I guess, early in his career. And this is My Mother's Eyes, the late Nicky Addio.

If I was hanging from the highest tree, whose tears would come up to me? My mother's. If I were drowning in the deepest sea, whose tears would come down to me? My mother's. The world may call you failure and grind you down so small. In the eyes of your mother, you're still the greatest of them all.

Yeah, that's going to wrap up our feature on the Whatnots this week. I guess we wrapped up the Mickey Addio feature and the Pearl Woods features, too. So, anyway, but we didn't wrap up the gospel record of the hour. And we're going to play that right now. And I got Philadelphia's Davis Sisters. And this is called one of a million songs called Stand By Me.

just heard from the Ebonaires and Baby, You're the One. And before that, great song by the Delcos. These three little words. Davis Sisters with the gospel record of the hour. Stand by me.

The Trevo's Horticultural Society will meet on Tuesday, August 11th, 7:30 p.m. at the Ben Salem Senior Center located at 1850 Byberry Road in Ben Salem. The featured program will be Favorful Flora. It says favorful, but I think they meant flavorful because it's enjoying edible flowers. 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

right. Jimmy Norman. I always loved that record. I don't love you no more. All right. I'm just about done here for today. Ray Moore's coming up. Noontime Memories. And we're going to go out today with, here we go, The Flares. And thank you, everybody. Have a great week. And I will be here next week. And I hope you are, too. And stay tuned for Ray Moore and the rest of Solid Gold Saturday.

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My name is Ray Moore, and I'll be hanging out with you until 2 p.m. today on a beautiful Saturday afternoon here in the Delaware Valley. I'd like to welcome all of our internet listeners at WRDV.org. And, well, as always, just another great Sound of the City show brought to you by Jim Backay. Great, great music every Saturday morning from 8 until 12. Okay, closing out that first set with the Five Satins and Oh Happy Day. The Shamans took us back to 1959 with Valley of Tears. Before that, the a cappella sound of the Encounters doing a great job on a classic by Dean and the Belmonts. That was I Wonder Why. And I kicked the show off with the Marvelettes and their version of Angel from 1961. That was on their debut album. The Satin Tones, also from Detroit, did a great version of that particular song. Okay, today for my featured group, well, like I said last week, I'm doing part two of the Jive Five. Last week I did their songs on the Beltone record label. Well, the songs today are on United Artists, and this was a pretty good hit for the Jive Five back in 1965.

0: The Decoys taking us back to 1960 with I Want Only You. Anthony and the Sophomores gave us Gee, But I'd Give the World. And I kicked that set off with my featured group today, the Jive 5, part two of Jive 5. Next week will be part three. And I'm a Happy Man, number 36 in August of 1965 on the United Artists record label. Okay, from the RDV Community Bulletin Board, join the Churchville Nature Center for a singing insects campfire on Friday, August the 7th from 8 to 10 p.m. Enjoy a toasted marshmallow while being serenaded by the calls of crickets, cicadas, and katydids. After learning about these insects, you'll go on a brief hike in search of them. 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And I shall return right after this brief message.
1: 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Where's my internet? What happened to my church? What happened to my house? My phone, my newspaper, my internet, my church, now my house? How did this all happen?
2: Freedom, it's an American thing. 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

0: This portion of our programming day is underwritten by Protect Our Youth from Steroids, also known as POISE, a registered 501c3 nonprofit organization dedicated to exposing individuals and organizations that promote and glorify steroid use to our youth. POISE has assisted in getting legislation passed at the state and federal level, which has successfully helped push back those promoting steroid use. Protect Our Youth from Steroids is an official endorser of the Rodchenkov Anti-Doping Act that is now a federal law. And POISE founder Al Thompson has given presentations on the dangers and promotion of steroid use to over 12,000 high school student athletes and other groups around the country free of charge. To learn how you can help or to ask about having Al Thompson speak at your school or group, email protectouryouthfromsteroids@aol.com or visit their website, poise.org. RDVFM thanks POISE, Protect Our Youth from Steroids, for supporting community radio in the Delaware Valley.
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My featured group today, the Jive Five, with Kiss, Kiss, Kiss. 1965 on United Artists record label. And I kicked off the bottom of the hour with The Fashions and All I Want. Before the break, the Concepts gave us Whisper. The Eptides sang Darling, I'll Love Only You. And then a nice version of Dedicated to the One I Love. So many people recorded that particular song. But that was Barbara Mason from 1968. And kicking off that set was The Roamers with Deep Freeze. Okay, it's about that time for some good old rock and roll music, rockabilly style.

0: Scott Miller closing out that first set of rockabilly music with I Got School from 1959. Gene Vincent and his Blue Caps sang Pretty Pearly a little later in his rockabilly career, 1960 on Capitol. And Jimmy Williams kicked off that first set with I Belong to You, 1958 on the Dub record label. Okay, this is Mac Curtis.
1: Now listen, little woman, I'm talking to you. I don't think you know what you're trying to do. If you're wanting some love and it's a getting kind of late, there ain't no use to stand around.

Now, honey, I'm a guy who hadn't got a lot of dough, but I think there's something you really ought to know. Money ain't everything I've heard, but my heart's full of love if you say the word.

0: Rudy Hanson closing out the rockabilly music this week with Saturday Jump, 1956. Matt Curtis kicked off that second set with Say So from 1957 on the King record label. Okay, from the RDV Community Bulletin Board, Montgomery County Recorder of Deeds Gian Sorge reminds residents they can now text the office at 267-355-3404 for questions about deeds, forms, recording requirements, and other office services. The text line is monitored Monday through Friday from 8 a.m. to 4:30 p.m. For more information, please visit montgomerycountypa.gov/rod. 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

Welcome back to the second hour of Noontime Memories, folks. My name is Ray Moore. I hope everybody's enjoying this music on a beautiful day here in the Delaware Valley. The Sharps closing things out with Honey Babe. The Kingsmen from 1957 gave us Guardian Angel. The a cappella sound of the Brooklyn Connection with a nice version of No More. And I kicked off the top of the hour with Faye Simmons from 1961 with her version of rock and roll music. Before the break, I closed things out with Syl Austin and Slow Walk. Lee Williams and the Cymbals sang Everything About You. And the Corvelles took us back to 1962 with Daisy. Okay, let's continue on now with my featured group today, the Jive 5. And like I said, next week I'll have part three of my feature. This is another nice ballad by them from 1964.

Alice Rain, Snow, Sleet, or Hail. As long as you'll say that you love me, for as long as you'll say that you are mine,

0: Going back to 1964 with the Pandoras and All About Jim. The Del Vikings with a great version of The Sun. That was from 1960 on the Alpine record label. And I kicked that set off with my featured group today, the Jive Five, and that was United. From the RDV Community Bulletin Board, the Silver Lake Nature Center and the Kiwanis of Levittown, Bristol, invite you to help grow their Garden of Kindness. 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Well, it's only one. It's August the 15th. You'll be painting, so wear a smock, apron, or old shirt. There is no charge to attend, but registration is required. 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And I shall return right after these messages with my mixed bag of memories.
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You're listening to Noontime Memories only on RDV-FM. Ray Moore hanging out with you on Saturday afternoon. Doo Wop Dave's in the building, and he'll be with you in about 20 more minutes, so please stick around and listen for Dave. The Jive Bomber is closing out that set with When Your Hair Turns to Silver. Donnie Miles and the Duke sang Miracle of Love, and a great ballad by the Silverettes, I Miss You, that's by request. Velvetones gave us Penalty of Love. Before the break, I had my mixed bag of memories, and the Everly Brothers kicked that off with Let It Be Me. They took that to number 7 in January of 1960. Then, sadly, we lost Freddie Cannon last week at the age of 89. So I honored him by playing Buzz Buzz a Diddle.

Brown closed out that mixed bag with Prisoner of Love. He took that to number 18 in April of 1963. Okay, let's continue on now in my featured group today, the Jive Five. This is also from 1965. All the songs today were on United Artists. And this is Please, Baby, Please.

But though the radiance which was once so bright be now forever taken from my sight, though nothing can bring back the hour of splendor in the grass, of glory in the flower, we will grieve not, rather find strength in what remains behind.

0: Scott Brothers taking us back to 1959 with Part of You. The Contenders gave us Whenever I Get Lonely. And I kicked that set off with my featured group today, the Jive 5, and Please, Baby, Please. From the RDV Community Bulletin Board, Spiritualist at Laurel Hill takes place on Wednesday, August the 5th, from 6:30 to 8 p.m. via Zoom. Your guide will bring the cemetery's permanent residents back to life through images and stories, and this month's theme looks at the practitioners and debunkers of the Victorian spiritualism movement. This is a pay what you wish event. 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And I shall return after these brief messages to close out my show and make way for Doo-Wop Dave.
1: I think my biggest challenge was getting through to him to understand that love is real and you have goals in mind, you have things that want to happen, and I want to help you get there.
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And that's it for another Noontime Memory Show, folks. Closing things out with the Saints doing Traveling Stranger, and the Bellarks gave us Get Married in June. I want to thank everybody for tuning in today. Thank you so much for all the very nice phone calls. And I'll be back next week at the same time. I hope everybody will be here to join me. But right now, don't go anywhere. Doo-Wop Dave is coming up next.

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1: Good afternoon, ladies and gentlemen. Yeah, you got Duop Dave, your rockin' rave, taking it uptown, downtown, all around with the greatest group harmonist sounds right here in this town. Yeah, you found us, baby. RDV, Radio in the Delaware Valley. And I'd like to thank my pal, Bob Davis, for filling in for me last week. I was down in Wildwood getting some rays from the sun, if you know what I mean, having some Wildwood fun. And, well, we're back. We're here in the pilot seat. And unfortunately, last week, while I was down at Wildwood, we lost the one and only Cleveland Still. Yeah, the Dubs. He is up in doo-wop heaven, and he died, I believe he was 91 when he passed last week. The Dubs were organized in early 1957 by their manager Hiram Johnson after Richard Blandon got out of the Air Force. They called themselves the Dubs because the group had made so many dub recordings. Later in 1957, Gone Records in New York brought their first recording, which was on Johnson initially, Don't Ask Me to Be Lonely, which Richard Blandon had written. Several months later, in the fall of 1957, the group recorded another Richard Blandon classic, and it became their biggest song. Known as Could This Be Magic, while Richard was in the Air Force, he thought of his girl and thought of Could This Be Magic because their love was so magical. And it became their biggest hit. From 1957, yes, Richard Blandon did one lead, Cleveland Still first tenor, Cordell Brown second tenor, Tommy Grass bass, and James Miller baritone. Here comes their biggest hit, Could This Be Magic, right here on the Duop Dave Show.

0: Yeah, 1959, those are the Caps doing Prom Date for you. And before that, we heard the Echelons. I'd like to talk about the Echelons. My good pal John Clemente, me and Evan's good pal John Clemente, was part of the Echelons, and today just happens to be his birthday. So I'd like to wish John Clemente a very, very happy birthday, and we played Streetlight Serenade by the Echelons for you. We heard Ruby Warren and the Outstanders, a song called July on this last weekend of July. I thought it appropriate. And before that, we heard the Echelons with John Clemente live in concert, My Heart's Desire. And we did an A-side, B-side for you as we're remembering the late, great Cleveland Still. The A-side being Don't Ask Me to Be Lonely. And we flipped it over for you, doing Darling by the Dubs, B-side of that record. We might get some more Dubs for you in the second hour, that's for sure. I might get on the B-side of Could This Be Magic. I got the records right here. Let me tell you about the Railroad Museum of Pennsylvania, located in Strasburg, Lancaster County, which features numerous events throughout the year. Upcoming events include Model Railroading Days, Saturdays, August the 1st, 8th, Saturday the 15th, and August the 22nd. 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And that is another note from the RDV Community Bulletin Board.
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Yeah, my good friend Robert Klein. Yeah, he did sing. Everybody knows Robert Klein for his comedy. But actually, he was a great singer, and he had a group back in the 50s. And what a great voice he has. Robert Klein with the fabulous 50s right there. And before that, we heard on the Groove record label 1956, the Avalons with It's Funny But It's True. Philadelphia's own Lee Andrews and the Hearts on the Gotham record label with Leona. And Evan's probably going to play that, I told him, when he does his L's. I think, is that this week, the L's? So you might hear that again on Evan's show, but that's okay. It's so nice we'll play it twice. And we heard Earl Lewis and the Channels with What Do You Do? And for off the request line out of the West Coast, the Fairlanes, beautiful girl group with Writing This Letter. All right, let's head back to the East Coast one more time right here with the Imaginations and Baby, I Love You

0: Dumont's right there, 1956 with She's My Love. Before that, we heard from 1963, The School Bells with Don't Believe Him. Hank Ballard and the Midnighters, 1957 on Federal, did Is Your Love For Real. And from 1961, we started our four-song set with Mr. Otis Williams and His Charms with Panic. Good Shepherd Lutheran Church in Southampton is hosting a Community Family Fun Day on Saturday, October 10th from 11 a.m. to 3 p.m. at the Warminster Community Park. 1100 Veterans Way in Warminster. Rain date is October the 17th. The Family Fun Day will include crafters, vendors, food trucks, balloon artists, kids games, bounce house, and more. For additional information, call 215-357-4791 or visit their website, gslconline.org. And that is another note from the RDV Community Bulletin Board.
1: One of our biggest problems today is that we are afraid to have others challenge our mindset, and therefore we avoid topics that could lead to challenging conversations. At a young age, we're told not to talk about anything that is remotely divisive. 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Having conversations is how we learn. It's important to be able to see the other sides of things in order to form an opinion and choose what's best for you. 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Open your box and start having more civic conversations.
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0: Well, I did promise the B-side of Could This Be Magic, and there you have it. The B-side of the Dub's big hit, as we remember, Cleveland Still, the late, great Cleveland Still. And it seems like yesterday I saw the original members on stage at the Academy of Music. I saw them in 1986, Academy of Music in Center City, Philadelphia. What a concert that was. The Dub's right there with Such Lovin'. And before the top of the hour, we heard the late, great Jimmy Beaumont along with the Skyliners and Comes Love and Off the Request Line, a song that a lot of people haven't heard in quite a long time, and they were glad to hear it again after so many years. Bunker Hill with Hide and Seek. And I tell you, Bob Davis was dancing all over the studio when I played that one. And if I was on a cane, I'd be getting up and dancing too.
1: I can't
0: do 60 anymore. I can't. I'm just kidding. Anywho, I'm not going to go there. Do you remember the movie Animal House? When I was a youngster, that is. I was never a youngster. I was born old. From the movie Animal House, Otis Day and the Nights, you know he loves us when we come in and sing this song. Look out, baby.
2: At the Destillate Club. We'd like to do for you now a tune entitled Shamalama Ding Dong. So hit it.

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Ask her for a kiss. 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

0: Yeah, 1960, that one is just for you. Those are the Shy Tones right here on the Duop Dave Show. Before that, we heard from 1956, Fatso Theus and the Flares out of the West Coast with Be Cool, My Heart. The Del Rios on Stax, 1962, did There's a Love. And from 1963, Philadelphia's own Orleans doing the Crossfire all over the studio. Yeah, I know you remember doing the Crossfire. Yes, sirree. The Kennett Underground Railroad Center is an all-volunteer nonprofit organization located in Kennett Square dedicated to telling the stories of underground railroad sites and participants in this area. They offer monthly bus tours that visit documented underground railroad sites, historic homes, and Quaker meeting houses, and you'll learn about local abolitionists and anti-slavery activity in the Kennett Square area. The tour also presents the contributions of local African Americans and their faith communities in the quest for freedom from slavery. 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For tickets or additional information, please call 484-544-5010 or email info@kennettundergroundrr.org. And that is another note from the RDV Community Bulletin Board.
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Yeah, those are the Martells right there. That's called Va Va Voom right here on the Doo-Wop Dave Show. And before that, we heard the five, let's just say the five S's. I can't say the second word. The five S's, in their version of Let Me Tell You. I don't know why they call themselves that, but you can fill in the blank. The Ebonaires, Olana did Love Call for you. Little Anthony and the Imperials did Some Wishful Thinking for you. We heard Ronnie Baxter, along with the Chantels, doing Is It Because? And we started our six-song set with the Premieres and Diary of Our Love. A couple of program notes. At 5 o'clock today, we will be live out here on York Road. Bob Davis, of course, will be here from 4 to 7. And there will be the Hapero Moonlight Madness car show, and we do this every year, and starts at 5 o'clock. We'll be out here live and talking about Bob Davis. He will be doing his show and Rick Michaels' show. So, man, you're in for a treat. You're in for what is it, 6 hours of Bob Davis? Can you handle it? Hope everybody has a bottle. No, just kidding. No, I'm just kidding. No, he's a good man. You're going to like it. And talking about cars, and this is a great car group. And I figure since tonight is the Moonlight Madness car show here in Hapero, why not do a car group? And it's a car group all of you know. Here comes the Cadillacs. Look at here. Here come the Cadillacs.

0: Yeah, the picture in my wallet, Daryl and the Oxfords, a.k.a. the Tokens. No question about it. Jay Siegel's voice is definitely noticeable, that's for sure. And recognizable, I should say. He, great man, Jay. I've got to meet him a couple times. And we heard the vocal tones with Walking With My Baby. We started our three-song set with the Corvettes. The Corvettes, 1959 on the Copa record label. And Never Gonna Leave. The Warminster Library's Evening Book Club meets on the third Tuesday of each month at 6:30 p.m. Their next meeting will be August the 18th. They will be featuring The Wedding People by Alison Isbach. Copies of the book and discussion guides are available at the reference desk. The library is located at 1076 Emma Lane in Warminster. 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And that is another note from the RDV Community Bulletin Board.
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0: Yeah, we heard My Love Only with the Parliaments, and right there, that's a record. Evan played that a couple weeks ago, and I said, Ev, can I borrow your copy? He said, well, I sure did. That is the B-side of With These Hands, The Wonders. Great, great side with Please Don't Cry. And Please Don't Cry, Doo-Wop Dave will be back next week. And, hey, Evan will be here tomorrow from 4 to 7, so be sure to listen for Evan. And the one and only BD, Bob Davis.
1: Where?
0: He is here in the house. He's going to be with you from 4 to 10 o'clock tonight, filling in for Rick Michael. And he'll be running the board while Connie and all of our fabulous WRDV crew will be live out on York Road. So be sure to stop by and say hi as we have the Hatboro Moonlight Madness car show tonight starting at 5. And until we meet again next week, you remember, it's not goodbye. It's not good night. It's just see you later. Take care, y'all. Remember, Doo-Wop Dave does love you.

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Well, good evening, everyone, and welcome back to the Reminisce With Me show. My name is Bob Davis, and I'll be your host for the next 3 hours, where we're going to listen to some doo-wop, rock and roll, rhythm and blues, and, of course, some Motown. Although tonight we do have the Hatboro Moonlight Madness car show. That'll be coming on like 5 o'clock. We have a Grand Clue out there and everything, so we'll be keeping you up to date with that, so stick with us. And if you want something to do tonight, bring the family out. Enjoy yourself. There's a lot of activity out there, so get the family together and come on out and say hello to the people that are at WRDV and all your other neighbors that are out there. I want to thank you all for tuning in and let you and I make some more memories. And that being said, like I always say every week, if you feel like singing, sing, because we don't care what you sound like. And if you feel like dancing, dance, because we sure don't care what you look like. So let's all get moving and have some fun. So are you ready? Let's get together and let's do this.

0: Yeah, how about that? That was Little Willie John from Arkansas doing Sleep back in 1960. And before that, we had the El Capris from Pittsburgh, PA, doing Oh, But She Did. We also brought in Mr. Paul Anka from Canada to Let the Bells Keep Ringing back in 1958. And we also had Smokey Robinson and the Miracles from Motown doing I Gotta Dance to Keep from Crying. And we started to set off with the Olympics from Compton, California, doing Baby Do the Philly Dog back there in 1966. Now let's take a look at our community bulletin board. Looks like the Warminster Library's Adult Art Series meets via Zoom 2 Mondays each month from 6:30 to 8 p.m. Upcoming classes include August 3rd, the next one for Book of Flowers. And then Miss Anita will demonstrate step-by-step guides for every project. 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Again, that number, 215-372-4362.
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Yeah, does it get any better? You talk about memories, the Skyliners from Pittsburgh, PA, back in 1959, doing Since I Don't Have You. Beautiful song. And before that, we had the Fidelities from Albany, New York, doing The Things I Love. We also brought in Mr. Sam Cooke from Clarksdale, Mississippi, doing Twisting the Night Away back there in 1960. And we also brought in the Temptations from Motown to do Get Ready. And we started to set off with Tony Bellis from Chicago, Illinois, doing Robbing the Cradle back in 1959. Just a reminder, tonight is the Hatboro Moonlight Madness Car Show, and it's going to be from 5 p.m. to 9:30 p.m., and the Chamber of Commerce here in Hatboro welcomes you all out there. Bring your family and friends and have a good time. Get something to eat. Look at all the cars that are out there. You're going to love it. And, by the way, the WRDV crew's out there, too. They'll be coming on there at 5 o'clock. We have our ground crew out there, so if you get a chance, say hello to Miss Connie, Charlie, Vic, Ryan, Mike, and of course, Marky. So say hello to everybody and tell them I sent you out there. Thank you, and have a good time.

Oh, yeah. How can you forget that one? That was the Raindrops doing "He's the Kind of Boy You Can't Forget" back in 1963, and they were from New York. And before that, we had the New Beats from Shreveport, Louisiana, doing "Bread and Butter" back in 1964. We also brought in the Cobras from Philadelphia doing "La La" on the Swan label of 1964, and we started to set off with CCR from El Cerrito, California, doing "Traveling Band," and also Mr. Roy Orbison from Vernon, Texas, doing "Mean Woman Blues." Now, let's take a walk over here, and let's take a look at our community bulletin board. Looks like the Michener Art Museum will hold a simple bookmaking workshop on Sunday, July 26th, from noon to 4 p.m., You'll try a variety of simple bookmaking techniques, including accordion books and pamphlet stitched, and also explore wheat, paste-it, and college covers. 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
5: Okay, gang, now we will be going live to the Hatboro Moonlight Memories Car Show out there on York Road with the WRDV crew, so I'm going to turn it over to our gang out there. Hello, how are you, Miss Cotty? Can you hear me? Yes, I can.
6: And pot us up. Thank you. All right, now you cut the mic. And you're done until I tell you to come back on. All right? Bye. Okay. little technical difficulties here, people at Good Morning, good evening, Hatboro. Welcome to the 33rd Annual Moonlight Memories Classic Car Show. We are now officially going to get this rolling, and we have there's just a fun evening set for you. A lot of vendors out there, a lot of cars are registered for you to see. Come by the RDV booth. We got some merchandise along with everybody else that's selling merchandise. We got hula hoops for the kids to play and have some fun, and going to honor this historically event that happened in the town of Hatboro, and it was considered one of the most well-known cruising towns east of the Mississippi in the 50s, 60s, and 70s. It was even highlighted in Hot Rod magazine, and young people from everywhere in the Delaware Valley would routinely drive down York Road doing their best to show off their cars and meet new friends. And Hatboro Chamber of Commerce decided, let's bring this back. Let's bring this back and remember the good old days, the days long gone by, but not forgotten, here at Hatboro, downtown Hatboro, Pennsylvania, and on WRDV-FM. That's where we're all about. We play music, days gone by, but not forgotten here at RDV. And the Hatboro Chamber of Commerce tonight is doing the same. Remember these wonderful days gone by of cruising. And Hatboro shined with the cruising, and they're bringing it all back. And so enjoy tonight. Have a great time. And I ask if you could all stand for the Star-Spangled Banner by the Victory Bells.

Yay! The 33rd annual Moonlight Memories Classic Car Show has officially begun. Enjoy the evening.

rocker, that'll get it. And if it's good, she'll admit it. Come on, Queenie, let's get with it.

0: right, this is Connie Gale here with our remote team. We got Mike Schoendell, Charlie Lockery, Vic Miles, Mark Feig, Charles Ryan, and Dan Troilo. And we're so happy to be here and having a great time here at Moonlight Memories Car Show, 3rd annual, produced by the Chamber of Commerce. They're an all-volunteer organization. It takes a village to put this on, and thank you to all the sponsors who helped to sponsor this, and to all the people in the chamber, to Kathy Salemno, to Tim Schultz, who is the president. They just work round the clock to make this happen, and I don't know where they get the energy, but again, it's all volunteer. And we're going to go now to our ground crew, and I don't know, they got something lined up, but maybe trivia questions, I'm not quite sure. But I just want to mention that this is a little bit of an emotional time for RDV. We are dedicating this 33rd Memories Moonlight Car Show to our dear, dear Bill Marin, who passed away a few weeks ago. You may remember him. He was on the ground, and he would just grab you and ask you trivia songs, or he would be singing I Got No Satisfaction and playing air guitar, and he was just a gem, brought so much light and laughter to us. We miss him dearly, and we are dedicating our time tonight to the memory of our dear Bill Marin. So, ground crew, take it away.
1: All right. All right, Connie, here we are on the corner of Moreland and York for the 33rd annual. I just dropped my headphones, but I think it's better without them because I got a delay. It's kind of confusing. But anyway, great crowd here today, and lots of cars. We normally get about 300 to 400 cars here, muscle cars. I couldn't believe it. I went down a half a block, and there was a Eurovan Volkswagen camper bus with the roof popped up. I had three of them back in the early 70s and just toured all over the place to California and stuff. And we're going to have a little trivia question if we can find a volunteer that wants to be asked. This is about a question about the Twist and Chubby Checker. Do we have any volunteers that want to step up?
2: Come on down.
1: Come on down. Do you like to be? Okay.
2: I don't know what I know about.
1: All right. So in 1960 and 1962, Chubby Checker had a big number one hit with a twist that became a national craze. But that wasn't the original version. The original version was about a year earlier by another artist who did not have as much fame with the song, but it sounded very similar. Have any idea?
3: Well, since I was born in 1966, this is going to be a tough one. I have no idea. I have no idea. Sorry.
2: Right? I have nothing.
1: Do we want to try anybody else? Anybody else in the gang here? No? Among my fellow compadres? Would you like to guess a question on Chubby Checker and a Twist? Who had the original version? 1959? All right. Well, anybody know the original version of the Twist? I think we got a volunteer here.
4: Someone and the Moonlighters, right?
1: Yeah, and the Midnighters.
4: Midnighters.
1: Okay, and the someone was Hank Ballard. Hank Ballard and the Midnighters had the original version of the Twist, and if you had closed your eyes or you were in a noisy environment, you might not even know the difference because they sounded very musically similar. You want to say a few things?
5: I will say that this is among the nicest weather that we've had. This almost compares to like 2 years ago when I was here. There's no humidity, nice breeze. Got a nice big crowd out here. If you're still in the neighborhood, come on out. Moonlight Mountain.

Okay, one thing interesting about cars, well, we have a lot of muscle cars from the 60s and 70s, but a lot of the vehicles stock right out of the factory had one thing in common, only AM radios. You couldn't hear FM unless you went out and bought an adapter that converted the FM signal to AM so you could hear it. Anyway, we're having a great time. I was here last year, and every year the weather's pretty good. Some years it's hotter than others, and I think about 3 years ago there were a line of thunderstorms surrounding the Hatboro area, but we didn't get any here. So the weather's been very cooperative here. I wish I could walk way down blocks and blocks and tell you about all the different cars and trucks here, but there's just some amazing cars. So if you're within the sound of my voice, you know, there's 200 FM frequencies, and we're on six of them. 88.1, 89.3, 91.7, 97.1, 105.7 in Lansdale, and 107.3 in Philadelphia. So if you're within the sound of my voice, come on down and check it out. We ready to turn it back to the studio?

My pappy said, son, you're going to drive me to drinking if you don't stop driving that hot rod Lincoln. Have you heard the story of the hot rod race with the Fords and Lincolns was setting the pace? That story is true, I'm here to say I was driving that Model A. It's got a Lincoln motor and it's really souped up. That Model A body makes it look like a pup's got 8 cylinders and uses them all. Got overdrive, just won't stall. With a 4-barrel car and a dual exhaust with 4 different gears, you can really get lost. Got safety tubes, but I ain't scared. The brakes are good, tires fair. Pulled out of San Pedro late one night. The moon and the stars were shining bright. We was driving up great fine hill, passing cars like they was standing still. Sudden in the wink of an eye, the Cadillac sedan passed us by. I said, boys, it's a mark for me. By then the taillight was all you could see. Now the fellas ribbed me for being behind, so I thought I'd make the Lincoln unwind. Took my foot off the gas and man alive, I did all down into overdrive. Mounted up to 110, my speedometer said that I hit top end. My foot was blue like lead to the floor. That's all there is and there ain't no more. Now the boys all thought lost my sense, and telephone poles looked like a picket fence. They said, slow down, I see spots, the lines on the road just look like that. Took a corner, sideswiped the truck, crossed my fingers just for luck. My fenders was clicking, the guardrail post, the guy beside me was white as a ghost.

the back when I start to gain on that Cadillac. 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Don't you know by then we'd be low on gas. We had flames coming from out of the side. Feel the tension, man, what a ride. I said, look out, boys, I got a license to fly. And that cat, he pulled over and let us by. Now all of a sudden she started knocking him down. And she started to rock. And I looked in the mirror, red light was blinking. The cops was after my hot rod Lincoln. 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And he said, son, you're gonna drive me to drinking if you don't stop driving that hot rod Lincoln.

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0: 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I thank everybody and all the sponsors. It takes a village to put this on. They work very, very hard to get this on, to make this such a wonderful, wonderful day. I'm here with the RDV remote crew. We're so happy to be here. We're on stage and we're on the ground selling merchandise along with our neighbors who are selling merchandise and food. Just come on down and have a good time and look at the cars. Just stroll up and down. People brought their doggies and the children are here. We got hula hoops for them to play with. And I think the ground crew is ready for a little more trivia right now. Right, guys?
1: We are. And for those of you who are auto racing fans, now there's a program called Sports Page on Saturday nights, including tonight at 10, and we talk auto racing. Well, here's a trivia question from this movie. Now, this movie premiered 44 years ago on July 16th, 1982, and it starred this country, legendary country music singer. Do I have any volunteers who would like to take a guess at which country music singer played Brewster Baker in the movie Six Pack from 1982? Anybody like to guess? George Strait is not correct. Any other guesses? Do we have any other volunteers? Sir, would you like to guess which country music star starred in the movie Six Pack back in 1982?
2: Who do you think? Patrick Swayze?
1: No, that's incorrect. Would you? No, no, unfortunately not. Would you like to take a guess? He has no guess. How about?
3: I got nothing.
1: All right, he's got no guess either.
4: I'll take a shot. Willie Nelson?
1: Good guess, but that is not the correct answer. Do we have any other? Do we have any other guesses? Which country music singer played Brewster Baker, auto racing driver in the movie Six Pack?
5: No clue.
1: Okay.
6: Mel Tillis?
1: Mel Tillis is a good guess, but that is not correct. Oh, wait a minute.
6: Kenny Rogers, yep.
1: Kenny Rogers is correct. And I actually featured that song on my late night flashbacks show on Thursday night. It's part of my Country Highway throwback feature. So that's why I threw that trivia question out there. Yes, we're the ground crew. We got Charles Ryan here from the RDV Club. Of course, we got Vic Miles from the 12 o'clock jump and Dan Troilos here. And Vic, is there anything you would like to add?
7: Okay, for all you car trivia fanatics out there, anybody that knows anything about the Chryslers, and especially the Chrysler DeSoto, which was in production from the 1930s and 40s and 50s as an alternative to compete with sort of semi-luxury cars. Anybody know anything about the DeSoto? And the question is, what was the last year of the Chrysler DeSoto production run? When did they stop making Chrysler DeSotos? Anybody know? Anyone want to venture a guess? I see some volunteers over here.
6: No,
7: they were still running for a few more years. Do you want to guess another year? Who knows? All right, we're guessing over here. We're coming to a table here.
8: 1962.
7: You're just 1 year off.
8: 61.
7: All right, you get the prize. All right, we have a winner here. 1961 was the final production year for the Chrysler DeSoto. And the reason I know is because my parents had a 1956 DeSoto, and when it got totaled in a rear-ended car accident, they went shopping for another car, and what car did they get? A 1960 DeSoto. So there you go. All right, we're going to turn things back over unless you got more trivia.
1: Just one more thing. The Kenny Rogers song that I played on Thursday night. It's the theme song from that movie, Six Pack, is Love Will Turn You Around. So, yeah, that was the name of the song that I feature on Thursday night. Okay, so we're going to throw it back upstairs to on the stage to Connie Gale, and I believe she's got more music lined up for you right now as we broadcast live from the 33rd Annual Moonlight Memories Car Show here in downtown Hatboro on RDV-FM.
0: All right, thanks, Mark. Mark, if you could do me a favor and hand the mic over to Charles Ryan.
1: Absolutely.
0: Charles Ryan, heads up, darling. Heads up. It's your time to shine. All right? You ready?
3: Yeah, go ahead.
0: Okay. All right. Moonlight Memories Car Show, 33rd Annual Moonlight Memories Car Show. And come on down. We're having a great time. And here, and we're going to continue with the music, a little tribute to Jerry Blavitt.
9: That's right. 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
10: According to the big TikTok on this tower, clock, correct, time for the big boss with the hot sauce. You know it's got to be the Gator with the heater. He up in all the record. I love you.
11: Something inside.
10: 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Nothing but stars.

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2: 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They worked so hard every year, all volunteer organization, to get this on board, and to thank all the sponsors who made it possible to put this on, because it takes a village and it takes a little chunk of change to get this going. And we have a great crowd, and good luck to everybody who entered a car. There's just so many wonderful cars here. Lots of things to see. All the shops are open. Food, browse, do some window shopping. You may be meeting some friends. And look at all these awesome cars that everybody's hoping they're going to get a trophy around 9:30 tonight. And so we're going to the ground crew. And I believe, okay, everybody, you know, get in line. Are you limber? Have you been doing your exercises? Because we're going to find out, yeah, just how low can you go underneath this limbo stick?
3: Yeah, how low can you go? Anybody want to come up? Oh, we got some volunteers here. All right, here we go. How low can you go?

0: very, very, very limber. Yeah. And especially the little toddler that just walked.
1: Come on down, Connie. I know you can do this.
0: So cute. So cute. Oh, my goodness. Come on down. Downtown Hasbro. Broadcasting live here at Borland and York Road. 33rd Annual Moonlight Memories Show. Come on and join the fun. These kids are having a ball. And, boy, are they in good shape.
1: They're all doing very well.
2: Don't move that limbo bar. You'll be a limbo star. How low can you go?
1: How low can you go?

Very good. All right. That was very impressive. Keep going. Round two.

0: job, everybody. Give yourselves a hand. Yes. Oh, my gosh. It was so fun. It was so fun watching you.
1: Mm-hmm.
0: Yeah. Do you want an encore or what?
2: I'll do it again.
0: What do you think? Huh?
1: I skip
0: nonstop. Just little girl. This is little.
1: These kids
0: there's
1: don't
0: this
1: stop.
0: Little girl in the strawberry outfit, and she's so tiny, and she just walks right underneath this limbo stick. It's hysterical. It's so cute. Oh, my gosh. It's so cute to watch. Yeah. All right. One more time.

0: good job, everybody. Mark Feig, I saw you. I saw you sneaking underneath that limbo stick.
1: Was that really
0: you cheated?
1: Oh, yeah.
0: You cheated.
1: I know.
0: Good job, everybody. Good job. All right, now we got the hula hoops. How about a little joy to the world?

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It had a one long horn and one big eye. Like a Mr. Shaking in the city. It looks like a purple people eater to me. It was a one.

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1: Well, bless my soul, rock and roll, flying purple people eater, pigeon toed undergrowth, flying purple people eater.
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1: friendly little people eater, what a sight to see.
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